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before I go. Eyes, I see it in your eyes. A million shades of blue won't stop a plane from

Something about you. Way I'm looking at you, whatever. Keep looking at me. You're scared now, right? Don't feel me, baby. It's just Justin.